you do what they told ya. Now you do what they told ya. 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

down. 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They got a lot of nice girls.

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We always do it nice and rough. But we're gonna take the beginning of this song and do it easy. But then we're gonna do the finish.

0: Sin duda alguna, Hackney Diamonds supuso un nuevo resurgir de la banda tras la muerte de Charlie Watts. 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De esta manera lo explicaban tanto Jagger como Ronnie Wood en esta entrevista que hoy te ofrecemos en exclusiva en España desde Rock FM.
1: The weird thing is that, you know, hadn't done a record. Hackney Diamonds was the first record we'd done in, I can't remember, I think it was 18, I hate to say this, but it was 18 years of new material. I think I'm right in saying that. And so you think, well, they're never going to make another one, you know? And here we are with another one, relatively quickly. I mean, we always, when we made Hackney Diamonds, we had a lot of material, which sometimes happens, sometimes doesn't happen. So on the Hackney Diamonds, we had a lot of tracks. We said, look, we can only put X amount of tracks on, and we're going to save these. We are going to make another album. We're going to put them on the next album. So we had already planned to make the sort of follow-up album to Hackney Diamonds, because we had some, and some of the tracks on this are from Hackney Diamonds sessions. I'm not that many. I can't remember which ones. I've looked at the track listings to find out. But so we had already sort of had a shortlist and said, okay, well, you know, don't worry, this is not going to be shoved into a dusty shelf. You know, we had this discussion because these tracks are too, this is too good to sort of put on a dusty shelf. It's not, but we're going to put it on the next album. So we're already planning to do that. Then we started planning to do this, and we've ended up with even more tracks.
2: Hackney Diamonds was cutting the ice, you know, breaking the ice. Yeah. And Foreign Tongues is the flow that comes from it, you know, that.
3: Yeah.
2: Yeah, a natural flow and cohesion, you know. Mm-hmm. Even though the tracks are all kind of different, there's a definite flow going on there.
3: Yeah.
2: Of an album, like flavour, yeah.
3: Right.
2: Which I love, because the Stones have always had that. There was a flavour from Beggar's Banquet album, you know, a flavour of Sticky Fingers, flavours, you know.
4: It comes roaring out the tracks with Rough and Twisted. I mean, that's it's a powerful start. And it's kind of like, it's got all the ingredients that you want from a Stones track. Everybody's, you know where everybody is, you know, it's a bit like saying, hey, we're back, you know, it has that feel to it.
1: Yeah, it does. It, I mean, it's quite raw. I mean, it's a blues, but it's not a 12 bar. So I put these bridges in so it doesn't, it's not a complete 12 bar. I mean, the verse is 12 bar, but there's two bridges, so it breaks it up a lot. Yeah. And then the stops, and there's a harmonica solo, there's a slide solo, there's, you know, it's quite aggressive.
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0: fumaba cigarrillos, pero ahora la Estatua de la Libertad no parece tan hermosa cuando hay lágrimas en su toga.
1: It's a social comment song, but it's a sort of love song to America, really. So this kind of got a false beginning because you think it's about a woman and in the first two or three lines, and then you realize it's not about women.
2: I love that. I mean, when I had that moment of realization, I was like, okay, it's a standard love song. Oh, wait a minute, he's talking about America.
1: Yeah. It's a love song to America, so it's a love song to America about the faults and the good things and the bad things, you know, so, or about the changes you've experienced about America over your life, over my life, you know, when you were a kid growing up and saw, before you went there, you saw it through this other lens, like most Europeans see it through a certain lens.

0: cómo no, una de las apariciones más esperadas es la del añorado Charlie Watts. 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
1: Oh no, it shaped up long before we started the album because of the demos I'd done. And that's why we have leftover tracks from Charlie, because we cut a lot of basic tracks to mix ideas of let's try this, you know, try this song, different tempos. And I'd play along and get the feel of it, each kind of song. So it'd be just me and Charlie. And we did like 9 songs in one day, and we did another session with another 5 songs or whatever. But Hit Me in the Head was one of those.
2: I was so delighted, as everybody else will be, to see that Charlie is on a track. Hit Me in the Head. Another real rocker as well.
3: Yeah, that's the oldest recorded track. So that was from the session where we did in LA with Don Was originally.
4: Oh, wow.
3: And then, which also was on the Hatties Armies, had a track called Mess It Up. That was from that session. I mean, that's a kind of punk tune, basically. I mean, it's like, I was trying to get everyone to play 150 beats a minute, which is pretty fast. It's like Ramones. That's everything the Ramones did was 150. And, that was probably a bit too fast for the song to sing.
2: I think, I mean, probably for that reason, that's like something out of the sort of Some Girls era, to me.
3: Yeah, it is. It is a bit. But it's probably heavier. If you listen side by side, this is much heavier. And, we redid the guitars, I think. We kept Charlie's drums, redid the guitars, rhythm guitars. Keith and I did the rhythm guitar parts. And I think Ronnie did his solo again.

0: Y llega la segunda versión del álbum, Beautiful Delilah, tema de Chuck Berry, popularizado por los Kings, en el que participa Chad Smith, batería de los Red Hot Chili Peppers, testimonialmente. Mick explica la canción, tocada en acústico a lo Mississippi, Fred McDowell con Kid al slide y él a la guitarra rítmica, como un homenaje total a Chuck Berry.
1: I've noticed that Mississippi Fred McDowell's Drop Down Mama is very similar to Beautiful Delilah. So I'd done this before, so and I said, okay, what? Let's try to do this, but we won't play Fred McDowell. We'll do Beautiful Delilah because Chuck Berry is like one of our biggest like influences, but we'll do it in the style of Fred McDowell. We won't do Chuck Berry's version of Beautiful Delilah. So. It's a combination of both those tunes, really.
2: But it's a lovely sign-off, I think. You know, it does work.
1: Yeah, no, it works. And it's just Keith and me. We're both playing 12 string, and he's playing a slide, and I'm playing the rhythm.
3: One, two, three, and...

0: Certainly wasn't the right.
1: Yeah, it's definitely not. I guess it was cruising for cruising.